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Only a fool maybe takes things for granted. Just because it's here today, it can be gone tomorrow. And that's one thing that you'll never in your life ever have to worry about me. If I'll ever change towards you, because baby, I love you. Girl, I love you. Just the way you are.

0: 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That's why we gotta be prepared.
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3: Shut up and sleep with me, come on. Why don't you sleep with me? Shut up and sleep with me, come on. 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Shut up and sleep with me, come on. Why don't you sleep with me?